It sure is. Everyone's trying to get out of the rain. Oh, it feels so good. The rain and thinking of you. As soon as I get home, I'm gonna call you and tell you how much I love you. Oh, I feel so good.

Come closer. Forget all the others. It's nice to be like this, cheek to cheek, in the old-fashioned way.